0: all y'all radios out there. 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Yeah, Aisha. Oh, my sisters, yeah.
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Thank you very much. 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And you'll know what this one is.

0: 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Brasserie Brakke, you name it, we've got it. Brasserie-brakke.nl.
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Cause I can do it in the mix. And if your man gives you trouble just to move out on the double, and you don't let it trouble your brain, cause away goes trouble down the drain. Said away goes trouble down the drain.